0: feel this in her music. So wherever you are right now, in the car, at home, headphones, or getting ready to go out, turn it up, because this is Joker, our special guest on My Club Sessions here on Atlântida.
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my brother when police just gotta detain. I won't ever love a bitch more than my mother, and that's on my government name. I can't be no sucker, ain't hating on no one. I wish everybody get paid. Cause we counting up every day, getting high to Island in the grave.

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Whether you're broke or evergreen, you're black, white, beige, chola, descent. You're Lebanese, you're Orient. Whether life's disabilities left you outcast, bullied, or teased, rejoice and love yourself today, cause baby, you were born this way.